So rock das Leben mit 88.6. But I would walk 500 miles and I would walk 500 more. 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

0: like Einstein Hills.
1: Not really.
0: Their early work was a little bit too seen for me, but when the Silver Scream came out, I think they really came into their own, commercially and artistically. The whole album has a refined melodic sensibility that really makes it a cut above the rest. Hey, Paul!

through the pain, I keep it moving, see it till the end, until we meet again, till I make amends for all the things that harm me, my demons taught me in a world of sin, until I make them bend their heads and their knees, can't think of defeat, or

This is the greatest and best song in the world. Tribute. Long time ago, me and my brother Kyle here, we was hitchhiking down a long and a lonesome road. All of a sudden, there shined a shiny demon in the middle of the road. And he said,